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1: Good morning.
0: Morning. 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Wena ho ja?
1: Oh. Ba ntse le tsena ga re it's fine. Cause I can't go to one of the
0: bulletins.
1: I will probably tell you how about that. We are fine. Hello, WC. I got WCW. I got to take in. Hey, Masadi Abu Shop. I think I can take you to a superior.
0: Yes.
1: So what Masadi Abu Shop? That's why I tell you about how about I can take you. Hello. Hope that Zira how to how I get up early.
0: Oh, hi. Oh, hi. Oh, hi.
1: Since they give you up until you don't want like a 10. Bye. Because thank you. Thank you.
0: Rata kena Costa, thank you. 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

Thank you very much, Rilo. A very good morning. The Minister of Communications, Science and Technology, in partnership with the United Nations Development Programme, has launched a national digital service survey to assess the country's digital readiness. The Leribe District Administrator Letse Makgalanyane says allocating funds for emergencies is critical in enabling government departments to respond swiftly to disasters and urgent needs. In other news, the Minister of Tourism and Culture will convene the Tourism and Hospitality Thematic Working Group to adopt the action plan aimed at guiding reforms to strengthen local tourism. In other news, at least 15 people have died while 77 others were rescued after a passenger ferry carrying 90 passengers in Zimbabwe capsized near Long Island in Lake Kariba. And lastly, the Taliban have banned an estimated 2.4 million Afghan girls from secondary education since they regained power in 2021. UNESCO warns that its restrictions also limit women's employment and movement. Full bulletin at 25 minutes after 1.

0: Anna Saraga Zarasoto, Oshang, Kakabukazake, Motu, we will be there. 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Kimamiti and Dai, Mohomea Fati, Isibishang with a Timmy,
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0: All the patients in the house. 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What are you?
1: You're a billionaire.
2: What? What?
3: I know you're going to
2: do this. Today, my day just keeps getting better and better and better and better and better.
1: Yes, I knew it.
2: So things still okay with between you and your wife?
1: Yeah.
2: Yeah, that's dope. That's dope. That's good, man. That's good. That's good. Yeah, no, we should. We're all okay.
1: But hey,
2: so out of curiosity, do you like get a kiss every day before you leave the house?
1: Emba, of course.
2: Oh, okay.
1: Yeah.
2: All right, why do you have to specify that it's Emba?
4: Easy.

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0: 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Hey, Asinyana. Asinyana, Jenna. Slaku, a goodly hand. Asinyan. Bonanata, but I want to receive it as one. Bonanata, but I want to receive it as one. 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
3: 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I'm a self-made billionaire. 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
5: What? What?
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7: Yes, I knew it.
5: So, things still okay with between you and your wife?
7: Yeah.
5: Yeah, that's dope. That's dope. That's good, man. That's good. That's good.
7: Yeah.
5: Yeah, no, we should. Okay.
7: But so
5: out of curiosity, do you like get a kiss every day before you leave the house?
7: Emba, of course.
5: Oh, okay. Yeah. All right. Why do you have to specify that it's Emba?
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1: hello
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0: Brandon Zuzu time.
1: Hey.
0: Yeah, no.
1: Yeah.
0: Okay. Okay. Okay. Okay. Okay. Okay. Okay. Okay. Okay. Okay. Okay. Okay. Okay. Okay. Okay. Okay. Okay. Okay. Okay. Okay. Okay. Okay. Okay. Okay. Okay. Okay. Okay. Okay. Okay. Okay. Okay. Okay. Okay. Okay. Okay. Okay. Okay. Okay. Okay. Okay. Okay. Okay. Okay. Okay. Okay. Okay. Okay. Okay. Okay. Okay. Okay. Okay. Okay. Okay. Okay. Okay. Okay. Okay. Okay. Okay. Okay. Okay. Okay. Okay. Okay. Okay. Okay. Okay. Okay. Okay. Okay. Okay. Okay. Okay. Okay. Okay. Okay. Okay. Okay. Okay. Okay. Okay. Okay. Okay. Okay. Okay. Okay. Okay. Okay. Okay. Okay. Okay. Okay. Okay. Okay. Okay. Okay. Okay. Okay. Okay. Okay. Okay. Okay. Okay. Okay.

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0: Live, that was between 12 and 1 p.m. The Micro Relo on the 912 street had her and Dade Fallon talking about MPS.
1: We had a problem.
0: Mental poverty syndrome. Yo, shout out to Dade Fallon and the team here, Healthy by Choice. You guys made my day. Shout out. Shout out to the Mike Pro Relo, Kipalulu and Dade Mokgabudi. All right, time for the 15 after 1 bulletin with Thabelang Tau. It's in Sesotho.

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Hanging out with Kim Promise. It's Nigeria hanging out with Ghana. It's called Zero. It's PCFM 92.8 to 104.3. Hanging with the funk. It's a Wednesday. It's a Love Wednesday's Relationship Wednesday. And you know, man, whenever we talk about, you know, Love Wednesday's Relationship Wednesdays, cannot help but talk about everything. Yeah, man, and let's on. So today on the show, we're going to be talking, guys. And yeah, the easiest thing that we're talking about today, KNFL. Friendship, what's a red flag that most people ignore? How it like a friendship, like a red flag. Oh, yeah, you're not funky. Yo, red flag. Yeah, jualu. Feel like a lot of us actually find ourselves really we won't bore, bore sensual. Yeah, kilabon. Ko mtobo na says hoti kare ki sedi elanansi. Generation Jam L.E. Oh, yeah. All right. The 25 after 1 bulletin is next with Tabelan Tau. It's in English. Hope Dikala. Oh, Jesus.

0: Thank you very much, Frank Hill. Once again, a very good afternoon. The Minister of Communications, Science and Technology in partnership with the United Nations Development Programme, UNDP, has launched a national survey to assess Lesotho's digital readiness and the public's engagement with government services. The survey will also examine key areas such as access to digital services, inclusion, accessibility, trust, security, and digital skills. The survey also seeks to evaluate citizens' understanding and response to existing digital government services. These include mobile-based public services, education platforms, health information systems, and other digital channels. The user experience and evaluation, inclusion, and accessibility aims to get direct feedback from citizens, which will be used to help shape government services that are more user-friendly and accessible to all Basotho. The Minister of Tourism, Sports, Arts and Culture will convene the Tourism and Hospitality Thematic Working Group to adopt the action plan that will guide reform of the sector. The Director of Tourism in the Ministry, Mrs. Mabulwani Sedinyane, said the action plan is intended to not only guide the government but all players in the sector. On the other hand, Private Sector Co-Chair of Tourism and Hospitality at TWG, Mrs. Mpoli Tima, said for the local tourism to grow, all stakeholders must be involved from the planning phases. Meanwhile, CAFI project will also deliver a briefing on government grant support available to local enterprises. The Leribe District Administrator Letsema Kgalanyane says budget allocation for emergencies is critical to enable the country to respond swiftly to emergencies in different ministries and departments. Speaking during a district rapid response team training organizing by the Department of Health in Tlotse, the DA said lessons from the COVID-19 pandemic should not be repeated and that the government must ensure that there is adequate resources to respond to emergencies. He noted that a shortage of transport remains a challenge, therefore calling for a special budget that can be mobilized quickly during emergencies. On behalf of the district medical officer, manager of hospital nursing services in the district, Mamu Ferefere Zim, said such workshops form part of the department's long-term efforts to strengthen emergency response. She also highlighted the importance of stakeholder coordination and collaboration in protecting communities during disasters and emergencies. Participants were urged to apply core outbreak response competencies during public health emergencies. Similar trainings were held in Gauteng, Mokgotlong and Botabote the past week. In other news, Doctors Without Borders, MSF, is warning of a deepening humanitarian crisis in Somalia. Half of children living in displacement sites in the southwest of the country are reportedly suffering from acute malnutrition. The organization says prolonged drought, worsening food insecurities, and decreasing humanitarian funding have pushed thousands of families to the brink. Since January, MSF has screened more than 21,000 children and the age of 5 in Baidoa area, where it found acute malnutrition rates of around 50%. It also expanded its nutrition ward to cope with the growing number of critically ill children. The UN says more than 500,000 Somalis were displaced during the first 3 months of this year, with drought responsible for most of the displacements. And lastly, the Taliban has barred an estimated 2.4 million Afghan girls from secondary education since they regained power in the country in 2021. According to the United Nations Educational, Scientific and Cultural Organization, UNESCO, the Taliban are preparing to mark the fifth anniversary of their return to power this week. It also noted that Afghanistan is the only country where girls and women are formally banned from from secondary and higher education. The organization estimates the ban on female secondary and higher education could cause 600,000 Afghan women to leave the workforce by 2066, lead to income losses, and increase the risk of early marriages. When it returned to power in 2021 amid the withdrawal of the United States and its allies, the Taliban then pledged that women would study freely. However, its current restrictions also limit women's employment and their movements. This is the end of our news. Do tune in for the English News Flash coming up at 5 o'clock.
1: Okay, so we're talking friendships, Muto.
0: Yes.
1: And friendships, we're talking the red flag, man. What's that? Una ntho tse ngata tse. Ke hopola holo holo holo. And I think it's pretty much the third or the fourth time I say this to you. Mm. There is a Chinese proverb. Erin, show me your friends, I'll tell you what kind of person you are. Now, we're talking friendships. But we're talking a red flag in a relationship that people often ignore. Mm. Like, most of the time, people just ignore that. Mutunza bona hore it's a red flag, but...
0: Why?
1: Why not say this abuyo all this time?
0: Yo, thank you. There is this thing, ne? It's usually hidden where another friend will act like they don't need the other friend. Like, I don't need you attitude towards your friend. But they're very clear to see after some time. Nah. It's sort of like one-sided. I don't need you, but you need me, you know?
1: You call them and they don't call you back.
0: You know, you check on them, they never check on you.
1: Nah.
0: Yeah.
1: Or maybe their attitude when you draw a boundary. Mm. Like, I remember I used to have this friend of mine. We're no longer friends. I told him straight up, okay, Wawana, I'm not a vulgar person. So I don't tolerate mahlap. When you come through into a wakan, wahatela na. When you come through, since because they believe
0: you're the same.
1: You know what I mean? Or those ones who actually only call you when they really need something from you. And then there are those ones who gossip. You know, for me, those who start with gossiping. Sense kinyama no more. Because my question is, do you really think that they will not talk behind your back out? They will. If they can manage, or even say, do you see the moka pots, banana, but banana, quetelel, fellow who go to this man talk to it, yamela mona fellow. Yeah. Hey. And lastly, this one, which for me takes the cake. People who are your friends, yet they end up flirting with your partner.
0: Oof. The common one.
1: Or partners or friends. Yo.
0: The common pandemic.
1: Now that's a red flag right there. That right there, ladies and gentlemen, is a red flag. So coming up on office, not on office politics, on Real Talk today, yeah, we're talking red flags. What's a red flag in a friendship that people often ignore? Some of them actually even, you know, like break friendships.
0: Yeah.
1: Straight up, straight up. That's not friendship right there. Have a lovely one.
0: Thank you, you too.
1: All right. Ladies and gentlemen, that was Tabelanta with the news in both Sesotho as well as in English. Now, coming up at 10 minutes before we get to 2 o'clock, We're going to be talking on office politics today, and we're talking best ways to display a strong work ethic. Best ways to display a strong work ethic. That's exactly what we're talking about coming up at 10 minutes before we get to 2 o'clock. It's a Love Wednesday, Relationship Wednesday. We are going to talk.
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1: Ladies and gentlemen, I'm known as Majestic Tamai, and I just wanted to remind you to listen. 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

sitting around South Beach this morning after our escapade last night. As usual, you were fantastic. I mean, I barely caught my breath the whole night. And you did with my body exactly what you wanted to.

0: It's United People of Zion on PCFM 92.8, 104.3. Hanging with the funk. It is a Wednesday. It's a love Wednesday. It's relationship Wednesday, everybody. And yeah, in case you just tuned in, thank you very much for choosing us and making us your number one, all right? Yeah, we're there, Father. We're on with you at least until we get to exactly 3 o'clock. We'll be getting out of here around about 3 o'clock. It is a Wednesday, the 12th of August, 2026. And yeah, man, we said we're talking here today on Real Talk. What's a red flag in a friendship that people often ignore? What's a red flag in a friendship that people often ignore? Talk to us at 62 00 99 56 62 00 99 56. Office politics. And like I did say earlier on, today on office politics, we're talking how to, you know, best display a strong work ethic. Best ways to display a strong work ethic. We're saying get ahead by working hard. That's exactly what's coming up in a short while.
1: 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Yes, you. 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
9: Let's do this.
0: Well, ladies and gentlemen, brothers and sisters, we're talking here today on office politics, like I did say. We're talking about best ways to display a strong work ethic. We're saying, get ahead by working hard. Having a strong work ethic involves upholding the values and goals of the company by performing your job to the best of your ability. It means focusing on completing assigned tasks on time. And an employee with a strong work ethic is professional in attitude and appearance. I mean, they honor their, you know, employment agreement by working the required hours, which may involve, you know, overtime to meet deadlines. And they also understand the significance of how their role fits within the company. And while they are primarily focused on performing their role, their main focus is helping their company succeed. However, not all employees display a strong work ethic naturally. I mean, some may have difficulty focusing for extended periods of time and have trouble prioritizing their work. I mean, they may get sidelined creating unnecessary paperwork such as, you know, spreadsheet schedules, memos, and lists that end up, you know, lost on a desk riddled with, you know, stacks of paper. And this lack of focus on main tasks can complicate an otherwise efficient process for meeting deadlines. Now, how do you display a strong work ethic? An employee who displays a strong work ethic does the following. Shows up on time every day. A responsible employee determines their commute time, including any possible delays, to ensure they arrive at work at or before 9 a.m., arrive 5 to 10 minutes early to get coffee, turn on your computer, and settle into your work day. Does what needs to be done. A person with a strong work ethic will tackle the less pleasant tasks as well as the interesting ones. I mean, this employee will take on any requested tasks regardless of whether it is in their job description, and they work through bad situations. A person with a strong work ethic doesn't call in sick because of a mild cold or bad weather. However, if an employee is really sick or there is a whiteout blizzard, they should stay home. Some employers may even suggest that the employee works from home that day. And yes, they get the job done. A good work ethic means you deliver the expected finished product on the scheduled date. Some hardworking employees don't achieve a positive work ethic naturally, and they're easily distracted and, you know, find it difficult to focus on their work, although they complete it. Now, how do managers actually view those with a strong work ethic? Because most managers, they value employees with a strong work ethic. They reward them with raises, praise, and promotions. They give hardworking employees the best projects because they've earned them. However, some managers may view hardworking employees as a resource to get additional work completed. Managers need to delegate work realistically and fairly so employees aren't, you know, overburdened and overworked. I mean, an overburdened, stressed employee may start looking for employment elsewhere. Now, how do you actually gain a strong work ethic? Well, a key to developing a strong work ethic is to discipline yourself to stay focused. Start by setting goals and removing any distractions that can sideline you from reaching them. Helpful suggestions include the following. Turn off your cell phone and store it in your desk drawer. Turn off any music and store away your earphones. Muffle any distracting loud conversations by wearing noise-canceling headphones or moving to a quieter area or office. Create a list of prioritized tasks that need to be accomplished and focus solely on that list until it is completed. And allow yourself a 10-minute break after all tasks are completed to recharge. Request additional work from your supervisor to stay focused on your job. I mean, those with a strong work ethic not only benefit companies through, you know, their work, but set examples for others to follow. Practice focusing on completing a list of tasks daily. Be sure to minimize any distractions that can keep you from accomplishing your goals. I mean, with practice, you'll develop the discipline needed to have a strong work ethic. That was Office Politics for today, ladies and gentlemen, brothers and sisters. Check out another one again tomorrow, around about the same time. It's a Wednesday, the 12th of August, 2026. And remember, we said we're talking, guys, at 62009956, 62009956. We're talking red flags in friendships. We're talking friendships and red flags. What's a red flag in a friendship that most people ignore? What's a red flag in a friendship that most people ignore? It's 62009956 62009956. 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

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It's a love Wednesday. It's a relationship Wednesday. So we said we're talking, guys. 6200-9956, 6200-9956. WhatsApp. Voice note text. What's a red flag? What's a red flag in a friendship that people often ignore? What's a red flag in a friendship that people often ignore? 6200-9956, 6200-9956. Ikinomoro ya rona ya WhatsApp. O ka romela voice note yona. O ka romela text. 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
1: It's your pulse, our beat indeed, and yeah, no doubt, we're just about to get into the Wednesday night set. Yeah, for sure. Hey, yeah, ne? Yeah. 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

0: Ladies and gentlemen, that was DJ Demo coming through on PCFM 92.8 104.3. We'll check him out again next week on a Wednesday, eh? Yeah, no doubt. All right, we're together again on radio tomorrow. That's between 1 and 3 p.m. And yes, with this, I got to say, ladies and gentlemen, eh? Yeah, man, I got to love and leave you. Right? Kshibile. Oh, it sounds like I'm going to talk to you about the voice note. Eh? Kapaki abonandle.
1: Ow.
0: Yeah, ke la ka u koresh. Hadi badelam. Hadi. Innovate, spread some love. The Funk Master representing K1 Buttons. Lekunupo ba tu. In the voice of Abdisi Diso, khutsana khutse matela. I support la nupai. We out. CK King Promise 0.

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0: Mamedi wa PCFM ke o dumedisa hle ho hlohle mo metseng ena ga solo hona teng ka dikhutlo tsenetsa lefatshe a sentse re dumela dumela hle o dumedisa ke nna le bohanti go AKA mabombom ke mabumza 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Welcome to the Mansion Afternoon Drive. It's a love Wednesday body WCW. A ke tsebe na wena woman crush ya hao ke mama Mamelo e wa batla mama Mamelo. 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
0: Ntho tse ntle ka nnete.
1: No, we say while waiting.
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1: He said while waiting. He said no, I'm getting a new desk for you.
0: Mm.
1: But this is new as well, ne? Brand new.
0: No.
1: Felori, I'm getting a different one for you next time. 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Shout out.
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1: I thought for some reason I thought it was a Thursday
0: This is the longest song ever.
1: Yo.
0: Yeah. 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Yeah.
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1: 12 o'clock.
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1: 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Happy Woman Crush Wednesday to all beautiful responsible women of this world. 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
1: re tsala All right, my baby, all right, my baby, peace, FM, give me to say my show, my baby, let me talk about it, fella, if I let's go, yeah, brother.

0: Mamela PCFM ke metsotso mashaya le metsotso supreme fela ke lebile hore nyane ya boka ya bone ha re tsela pele fela ka go call 6200956620099956 dumela hanta time mo ya re gonwene o nang go botsa yena ha qala o kapela bafana bafana ke yona le tlo mmona hore o ntsha dijo
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0: salo salo. 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
1: about
0: you? Hey, can you do 34?
1: Ah, chance.
0: I'll be doing. 34.
1: Yeah.
0: Jolly kid. Ah, na kala kid laga onu ene kid. 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How na li mutolo mukalo kalo kani te rika buang kau?
1: Yeah.
0: Yeah.
1: Okay. Rekadi?
0: No.
2: Ala la DJ Boots, my bum za. Hold on, Justice. What a coat, what a course. Number 95.6 is Hunter Tai. Ah, my boy. What that way, my bombs are going in over. It's the Fandaro about. It's the Fandaro about. Even your heart is a blend. Your heart is a loft.
0: Okay,
2: go on. I'm not going to go about the
0: Fandaro.
2: Now, my woman, where's the crash? Get my bombs. Oh, some fan for her car. Down go.
0: All right. Well, I think somebody's saying we're going to have to talk to you. Harry, this is my booms.
2: Allah, DJ Boots. It's my booms. The hotel manager's tease. What a coat. What a cool. My medical 95.6 is Hunter Tai. Ah, my boy. What that way, my booms are going to have. If you find out who are about. Ke fanda go aba. O nna ya hate the blind. 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
0: Bon mamedi. 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
1: Yeah.
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1: Okay, all right. 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
0: Okay.
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0: Oh. 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
1: Bo re. Yeah, no. Kids are going to have a bit of PCFM. I mean, I fell up in a hurry. I wouldn't rat.
0: All right, my PCFM. I don't have a killing a shell of an enemy. There is a one shell of a guy.
1: And a yahoo.
0: Why are you giving me that eye? Sky to don't show.
1: So, see, you know, you're calling me like a man. You're not calling me like a man.

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0: And I could tie up. But every song is a 24/7, 365 on the show that rocks your week. There's the mention afternoon drive. I'm not sure what I'm saying. I'm not sure what I'm saying. Yeah, no thing. All right, my other piece of them, I'm talking about Joel Matazi, I'm talking about him, and he thought that doesn't papa, he's a lapping, and he's a man come from, and come out more him, and I'm never so happy, and I'm going to be able to make the mention afternoon drive.
1: Here's the official welcome. It's Africa's first welcome. Oh, let's see.
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1: 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Jalo why momo ke se bidin thing update 24 hours ago.
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1: 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I don't know what's going on.
0: Okay.
1: Yeah, re ke fete.
0: Something is going on.
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1: Company taba tsa khale monana ga mhlenye dala. 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
0: Yeah,
1: one of our men's gets all high.
0: Yeah,
1: and get you hash up on Namar.
0: Yeah,
1: my rootlets like a
0: show. 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
1: Yeah, then as a boyfriend.
0: Here. Ba me do PCFM. Yeah, no. Tshedinga tala fatse mo. 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

0: And I can see me, some jolly yams, it's a fella. You try PCFM, handle the Gorbazo, who will the mention after drive with all Bajol Mohammed is too money. Head out of a fellow him, it's a mamma home to have PCFM. Reborn a fellow, a Kashikulinum, a Samarama booms a fella, a giant to fella, it's a little pile and at a spook. 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
1: 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How do you do him?
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1: This is Natala.
0: Yeah, it is.

0: And again, it's APLR. 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Hi,
1: yes,
0: PC.
1: Yes.
0: PC? Chapo, John, daddy. Daddy?
2: No, we're not going to play
0: around at some pirate. Hey.
2: How about you, number two?
0: If it's daddy.
2: Number two.
0: Number two.
2: Show me your booty.
0: Thank you, Nalimpo. Yeah, I'm going to play. Hello.
3: Sa
0: buzet.
3: Monati
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3: Do tsatso.
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0: 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PC?
4: PC. Hi PC.
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4: Ho shap.
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4: Ke mphonthe ba go tswana.
0: Mphosa.
4: Accuse.
0: 2-1.
4: Thank you,
0: Bussi. You got my two
1: allergies? Yeah, cute little.
0: Hi.
5: Boot.
0: Shabuja, and Papa Miss Lamulanak.
5: Say, what good?
0: Papa Miss Pap.
1: Vote again.
0: Hey.
1: Number two.
0: Hey, you've fast enough. Boom, boom.
1: Can you give me your hand?
0: I like the lady, Nagamona.
1: Yeah.
0: She'll be lady.
1: Yout.
0: Number two, Kiffy.
1: Accused. Number two, Kim.
0: It's 2-2.
1: Yeah. Number two, get it tip.
0: Okay.
1: Get it tip, I get.
0: Hey.
1: Yeah. It'll work it 2-2. 1-0-2-1. Decider. I get. Yeah, how long? 2121-9956 plus 2665-9956. Mammy, how long? Yeah,
0: Billy, I'll tell you.
1: 5-5, yeah. Jigga.
0: Okay, Mammy, yeah, I'll tell you. Hello. Hi.
6: DJ Wood.
0: Chapo John.
6: The TV Kamanaga Mahupane Gara Kupaina Pilita.
0: Kamahupane Kasia.
1: Yapi.
6: Number one.
1: Ralevautra.
6: I live in a whole day.
1: Thank you.
0: Eita. My bombs are happily giving.
1: Hey.
0: No, it's a bit like a drama.
1: No, get number one.
0: Number one.
1: Me, yeah. It has the attitude.
0: Wow.
1: Yeah.
0: You are so bitter. No, like you're like,
1: I said,
0: yeah, the people are bitter. Mabali, I'm going to tell you, I'm going to tell you, I'm going to tell you, I'm going to tell you, I'm going to tell you, I'm going to tell you, I'm going to tell you, I'm going to tell you, I'm going to tell you, I'm going to tell you, I'm going to tell you, I'm going to tell you, I'm going to tell you, I'm going to tell you, I'm going to tell you, I'm going to tell you, I'm going to tell you, I'm going to tell you, I'm going to tell you, I'm going to tell you, I'm going to tell you, I'm going to tell you, I'm going to tell you, I'm going to tell you, I'm going to tell you, I'm going to tell you, I'm going to tell you, I'm going to tell you, I'm going to tell you, I'm going to tell you, I'm going to tell you, I'm going to tell you, I'm going to tell you, I'm going to tell you, I'm going to tell you, I'm going to tell you, I'm going to tell you, I'm

0: It is 5 o'clock for PCFM News. I am Dumelo Jani. Good afternoon. One of the master's degree students at the National University of Lesotho, NUL, Tsediso Gereng, says many Basotho postgraduate students were unable to further their studies due to funding crisis. The Department of Roads says the Mafikadisu Road in Leribe has been closed since Monday due to heavy snowfall. The Minister of Gender, Youth and Social Development, Puzo Lesawana, calls on the youth to utilize advanced technology and innovation to tackle community challenges as the world observes the International Youth Day. In international news, the United Nations Food Agency, WFP, says children in Afghanistan are facing malnutrition. In other news, Thailand has announced the suspension of new gun permits and tightened its firearm controls following last week's deadly school shooting, where a 14-year-old boy killed at least 7 people before killing himself. More details at 6:30.
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0: Mabona PCFM ene le Alaska roller ba faner ba ntsember ba mnandere motshotshisi re to go ba tswala motho a tere tere go tswana behe tlo tsa tsa ditaba tsa papa ditsa ba ka mogong futhi ofeng impas 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
2: I think just one thing. 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Bongata Jalona now have families that are also now supporting me. 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The fact that there's someone on Aliko Nali 25 years ago and supporter. No, Sana Lilwa, Pa, Analibana, and chances are, but don't support at some stage, Libon. And that's what I appreciate.
1: My boom boom, man. DJ Boots, Monday to Thursday, 3 to 6 p.m. Let's go home.

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0: Hey, kibone, kaikai, N2, honali, li showed, len li li kahore, li. 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
0: What do you say?
1: Yo.
0: He's saying, rest in peace
1: today. I don't know. 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
1: Itulel.
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0: 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I mean you. 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
1: mamedi re sebedi tshe a re kopane o sane 3 to 6 o teng a itende ke mic check out o tsara monate ka Peace FM Sports ya manoreng ya bosiu.

0: kolota se teng mo.
1: What about your defense, though? It's been a cause of concern now and again.
2: You know, there are times where before you say something, you gotta think hard and deep, because there's a greater possibility, it's a reflection of either the psyche, the mentality, the character in the person, or it reflects a bit of background. And for fear of exposing where you come from, you think twice and consider perspectives.
1: Sounds like you're pumped up. It sounds like somebody's riled Steve Campbell.
2: In the olden days, when Jesus Christ went on through his lessons, he was never specific in his references. He would always use symbols. Because whenever a symbol is used in a process where something has to be rectified, none of us gets consumed. If I were to refer to somebody with, hey, Marumfwetu Mnyama, I would put it like that because I am. But if I were not, then I'd put it in a way that has the respect in what I'm referring to. I hope you understand.
1: I don't, but I'll ask you about Khumalo. He is back. He's obviously cleared himself from the injury that was bugging him.
2: It's better that you don't understand, lest I get misinterpreted. Khumalo is in. Otsepo has been rested. The kind of game we play. Now, going back to tactics. We're playing three center backs, and by the way, it is a game of the future. And we're playing four midfielders and three strikers. When you play one striker, it is not the same as playing two strikers. When you play three strikers, it's got a different reflection. When you have four midfielders, it's better than having two. When you have three, it's only about how you set up. So that's what we want to get from Musubusis. But one has to be very careful not to shoot down the game. You must always compliment, give respect, leave respect. We shall earn one.
1: Thank you so much, Steve.
2: Thank you.
3: 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Have it ready.
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0: 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A ga tsale he re bua le advocate kwano Mabra Peace FM. 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

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Yo, Mutura like any more no Adamang I contest televisual to get it. So turn your way, you can Bariani here, you to Yasavidis. The Premier League clubs shall reserve the right to withdraw their members at any time and substitute them as they deem fit. So you man more than a close arm of foot in that day. Has a close ailing of how a bala. Either it is in consonance with the close in a day. Go away. I go and guy very young as a suit to has a close. Yellow, it's a mice and a moho. It is close to an attendant in the Bonsangana, Mototla had her run, Botangale Motekai. Ka position e fe e ke close e seng e hlaha fela e lo ba lo ba se re TV ina le tukela wa ka hula motho ya ba ya substitute ka emo ngale potso e go lokolo ke go na maemo nga ntate yo ke seng ke hlalositse go position ya chairperson ya PLMC a se ya di o di ke position e ya PLMC e yanda de le nya di timi ka ofela. The team is on a board, didn't the book and anything. This is the end of the meeting. Now, can I pahala hobe? Relebe, duodi, Motlan Vele is another detail of the meeting. If it's a Hata, Motuelin, Setosiana, Uraikan Agara, PLMC, is a Asa Gena, a chairperson. May I have a garage or a letter? Well, in general, it will, as it is, bring the administration capital my share into disrepute. Wabaning. One other position in Hasea, you would give position near the Timiga of Fella, you the Timidi Hated Motoradita, my son, Nagoyadin was in me. Mehava Mola Mola, give to about to go for a raid. That is why Mela Yoshe, what Ragamela Yana and the Dalian Constitution. I was a former from time to time. The TV, I mean Mola Garona, Luana Helen Constitution. 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
0: 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A di kwa bona. 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Ke mane moireng, Jimmy shall have the right to substitute to substitute them as they feel deem fit. The Premier League clubs shall reserve the right to withdraw their members at any time and substitute them as they deem fit. 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
0: thank you sir
1: thank you mabra peace fm ke yana atheni Ntonto Ntonto ka mo go ditabela dikateng tle ke monepe re ya ka bara ka ditabeng o santse al 20 bello jane ka kone mabra peace fm

Thank you, Mike Checker, and good evening. One of the master's degree students at the National University of Lesotho, NUL, Tsidiso Gereng, says many Basotho postgraduate students were unable to further their studies due to funding crisis. In an interview with PCFM earlier today, Gereng said a postgraduate representative recently met with the Economic Affairs Committee to urge the government to implement a loan scheme for students who wish to pursue their studies to the next level. He said that to achieve this, the government should also create jobs for graduates or increase investment towards youth enterprises. Gereng further warned that failure to implement this approach would mean the government loses money it invests in education. The Department of Roads says the Mafikeng-Simo Road in Leribe remains closed since Monday due to heavy snowfall. The department's senior project manager, Mr. Katleho Mafa, said following an inspection, the road is still unsafe for motorists. He also said that although the snow has melted, black ice continues to form on the road due to low temperatures. However, saying to address this, the department is exploiting all measures to have the road reopened. Meanwhile, the district disaster management team appeals to the public to avoid unnecessary travel into the highlands as the closed road is a key access route to Katse and Budihadi dams. The Minister of Gender, Youth and Social Development, Peter Lesawana, calls on the youth to utilize available technology and innovation tools to address challenges facing their communities. He said this in observation of the International Youth Day, annually marked on the 12th of this month, to celebrate the role of young people in building a sustainable future and challenges they face. As Awana said, young people should be recognized as key drivers of change in their communities and part of solutions to challenges they face. The minister highlighted unemployment, skills gaps, and limited access to technology as some of major challenges still facing Basotho youth, therefore urging the government and the private sector to both increase investment in youth development programs. The minister noted that government initiatives such as Sibabatso are part of ongoing efforts to support young people, however acknowledging that it is still not enough. In international news, the United Nations World Food Programme, WFP, says children in Afghanistan are facing malnutrition. According to a WFP report, war, poverty, rising food prices, disruptions in food supply chains, and cuts in aid have increased the rate of hunger in the country. WFP also estimates that this year, 3.7 million children and 1.2 million pregnant and breastfeeding mothers are facing malnutrition. Meanwhile, health workers in Afghanistan say they are receiving more and more malnutrition patients every month, but the decline in funding is forcing them to close health centers. It is also reported that Middle East wars are worsening the hunger situation. WFP is currently providing assistance with the support of Australia, Canada, Germany, Japan, South Korea, and the United Kingdom. However, WFP says this aid is still not enough. And lastly, Thailand has announced the suspension of new gun permits and tightened its firearm controls following last week's deadly school shooting, where a 14-year-old killed at least 7 people before killing himself. Prime Minister Anutin Chanvirakul
issued the directive yesterday ordering for an urgent upgrade on firearm control measures across the entire system. The measures include temporarily suspending the issuance of gun purchase permits, rechecking all permits still pending approval, and suspending new welfare gun programs that allow eligible public officials, including civil servants and politicians, to buy discounted weapons. Government agencies will also now inspect gun dealers nationwide and verify sales records, inspect ammunition at shooting ranges to check that they are following regulations. There is also plans to accelerate illegal firearms operations, prosecute offenders, and request maximum penalties from the courts. Thailand has one of the highest rates of gun ownership in Southeast Asia. This marks the end of the news bulletin. More news coming up in Sesotho at 15 minutes past 7.

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6: How was going that there are very weekend different?
3: Oh, they are doing how good it is to have a beat.
6: And
3: well, on Jersey, but I'll be getting to it. I wouldn't know much. I check up also that you're going to be weekend different.
6: That is?
3: Wouldn't know much. I'm at Alice. I. Hakolo di butshwetse o ko mathema tshe bo 10 minutes nya na 15 ka po matha weekend go afa.
6: Now to was calling that ni ke mathinyana ndadi.
3: Oh, ntso tla otla. 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Ka mara ka masiano ke sports academy ya nola watsa.
6: Tu ine a tete pe. Ya player of the season and young player of the season.
3: Player of the season and young player of the season.
6: Anda.
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3: 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You know, when you say, you're going to wear a tan.
6: Daddy?
3: Bologin to wear a tan, Papa, you're going to wear a mouth.
6: Eh, and
3: over Tauban over Palaka.
6: Boy, you're up, Pukana, England.
3: Over Tauban over Pala, England.
6: Eh, and
3: Ketora, or Rata for Pacific England.
6: Daddy?
3: Or Rata for Pacific for England to go to Premier League, pick up English Premier League.
6: Manchester City and Manchester United.
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3: 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I'm not a fella out here. I'm not a fella out here. What are we doing? What are the position you think?
6: Central midfielder.
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3: 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Orlando Pirates coach Abdeslam Wadu exchange your football and knowledge. Dikona head coach Mr. Bob Mafoso and Orlando Pirates head coach Mr. Abdeslam Wadu held a 4-hour meeting in Johannesburg focused on exchanging football knowledge and ideas. The former Moroccan international's relationship with Lesotho Football Association began from his time while in Bloemfontein coaching Marumo Gallants. The meeting centered on technical development, coaching methodologies, player development, and modern trends in the game. Both coaches shared insights on performance analysis and strategies to improve standards at national team and club level. The former Moroccan captain, who before becoming a coach, played for the likes of Fulham in English Premier League, as well as spells in France, Greece, and Qatar, stated that Lesotho has talented players, but observed physical challenges when his Orlando Pirates faced Diodi in the CAF Champions League during the 2024-25 season. Such engagements form part of Lefa's commitment and ensure the national team technical bench is exposed to international expertise for the benefit of Lesotho football. The Dikwena coach expressed his gratitude to Mr. Wadu for sacrificing time from his busy schedule to exchange football knowledge issued by Lesotho Football Association. Mabra Peach FM, ke tseo he ditaba. Ha re qetela fela ka tsane tsa COSAFA qualifiers, Mabra Peach FM, ke tsa under 20, Africa Cup of Nations qualifiers. 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
2: 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Notice is hereby given in terms of Section 63, Item 6 of the Administration of Estates and Inheritance Act No. 21 of 2024, that the first and final liquidation and distribution account of the estate 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publication of this notice. And any person interested in the estate may lodge an objection in writing to the Master of the High Court within that period. Dated at Maseru, this 10th day of August 2026. Tau Tabane Incorporated, First Floor NRH Building, Kingsway, PO Box 650, Maseru. 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

0: Warning. 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Left channel. The sound should now be at the left speaker. 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Okay. We are about to do a full frequency sweep.
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0: 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I can't it. How's honey the mobile mob ban? How's honey the mobile mob ban? 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Hakama me lawyer, how you be the leon. Oh, umpele, wasn't the challenge, jelly hair couple. So again, it's a challenge. You back at the PCFM Vintage Affair Open Challenge. Shaking it. But would like a ticket. Leading a head, what take your how? What is Bammy clean? Hurry, with my name, a ticket to my mate. Yeah, we happy let the kitty listen inside in Paul. It's a 100 type PCFM. She listen low and I'm on my media. Yet I had her now. From on about a Munyata Wallow. 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

0: The boy is mine, Brandy Lemonica, and I think he's Miguel Adon PCFM. Yeah, he's one of my made her god like Asha Climax. The commandment singing Mashima Media Mrs. Billing, Libby Oring, Yellow Shumet Lemonzo, Ole Mong. Back to your roots, and Alina Lai Lime. Womedi, Hakabano, here when I bear Kajeno Hikitakan, Hokomit Sakang, Hutakain, Silagalang Holona Kilabilis, and Katoka Machaba, who bore a Tabasam of Futaufi, Kajeno Hodina, Pattern, Lamassel Shumet, and Mrs. Made, Silamaki, the bed in my Shumama Biddy, and Alamis to eat healing. 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
0: Ejalo momamedi join a challenge kenela challenge kenela challenge mo ngetlong o hapa ticket ya Vintage Affair ya ke tsana ditaba tsene di bua mo wena momamedi ya ke tsa confirm ne ke fosse ha 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

0: 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mean it take that.
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Pelo mane nkile Teddy Pendergrass. Bizwa When Somebody Loves You Back. 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Kgweding yona e ke be ke ka feta be ke ya o go bona. It's a really hey when I'm a lady. The PCFM Affair Open Challenge. It's by Sekadi Lejon and Moba Medi. We can la Juang, we can la Gawa Paradi Pasha, Moba Medi is a vintage. Jelebo Catalipina, Moba Medi, a Bulla Vintage of Huena. Jelebo record a video. Video and a home Moba Medi also make a quadile. Ebe. Why, Rome, like you record a video with and to make up on a so disappang. Imagine a video in a Hawaii, Romela, Mama Medi, we Romela Kai, we Romela WhatsApp, Romela Ka WhatsApp, number in a 6251 3387. Video in a how. If also in Zerlo Mama Medi, Utibe Hore. We pay them and get the one who happy ticket, ya vintage affair. Jalofen. Who jalofella, who baby hakalo fella, mama made a ticket, a particular video, who the video at the house of film, says Capace, say, we need the video at the house of winning. Video can we, it's a man, that ticket. Who baby jalofella, mama made. Who baby jalofella, tell him on Okaka ticket, how in the little in the if money ham. When I'm mama made o ka tla wa ifumana kwa PCFM o ka ifumana shai shai go bele wa ka merchant kwana jwa lentse 70 maluti mama made o ka ifumana ka 70 maluti e be ke itimana o tla ifumana ka legolo la maluti ha ke re ya ka merchant o fumana merchanting wa Eco Cash le wa Mpesa merchant code wa Eco Cash ke 28146 Wake cash ki 49622. Mention code 1 pesa ki 49622. Hey, trouble mo nate mo mbe dikhle ka bane ka ba 1 Maseru Mall. Ka na le bo DJ Count of Force, DJ Boots, DJ Tseko, DJ Mosh, DJ Kwakwa, Funky L Bonix. 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
0: What a feeling, and I want some more.

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This is Blackonix, and you're listening to Seja Samoa, Mr. Kaiba Boy, Sumilanda DJ.

I am coming like better. 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When I was to leave me.